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You represent what's true. 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

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Mad Max, splash him, not easy. We mash

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If you want it like that, you should show me. 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If you want it like that, you should show me.

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Beyond your fears, beyond your distractions, but most importantly, beyond your

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I blasted off the planet, rock that caused catastrophe, and it matters more because I had it. Now I had, I thought about wreaking havoc on an opposition. 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I'm automatic, quarterback, I ain't talking second packet. 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
3: All the subtle flavors of my life are become bitter seeds and poison leaves without you. You represent what's true. I drain the color from

Ask for money and get advice. Ask for advice, get money twice. I'm from the dirty, but that Chico nice. Y'all call it a moment, I call it